0: 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So let me just make this perfectly clear. It's Matt Holliday. You cannot bribe me to win free concert tickets. You just can't. I'm sorry.
1: No, I would never do such a thing, but I'm just saying, if you had
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0: Now that she's live on the radio, she acts all innocent, nice, and sweet. Now, hey, you just got to go to our website, all right? 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
1: 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All your favorite throwbacks mixed together to kick off the weekend. Waiting by the Phone is new. Why Did Somebody Get Ghosted? 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

Wild 95.5. It's just starting to feel like summer, right? I love it too. So let's play one off Taylor Swift's Lover album. I think you know which summer song I'm going to play from that. We'll do Somber Back to Friends next. And Doja Cat, Gorgeous. Such a vibe, especially on your radio at night. I'll play that in five.

wild. 95.5. It's Matt, and you cannot miss the next Waiting by the Phone. It's where the Fred Show helps someone find out why they got ghosted after a date. Catch it tomorrow morning at 8:30. I could

wild. 95.5, bold claim, but I'm just going to say it. This girl, you could kind of call a modern-day Adele. I mean, just, like, listen to the way she sings. It reminds me of her. Die on This Hill from Sienna Spyro. You check it out. Got me.

Wild. 95.5. So now I'm not so sure when it's happening. And I'm getting a little stressed. Swifties, let's play Taylor coming up next. Then we're going to talk about this wedding.

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1: 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All your favorite throwbacks mixed together to kick off the weekend. Waiting by the Phone is new. Why Did Somebody Get Ghosted? 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

Wild 95.5, the Palm Beach's number one hit music station. So a lot of my friends have Hispanic heritage to them. And I was asking them, when I play this song on the radio and that mariachi band just starts going off, does it instantly bring back the childhood memories of all those parties you would have and maybe you still have as family and friends when Bruno Mars starts singing Risk It All? I feel like it would just be an instant flashback. Just a

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I can't believe that these songs are considered throwbacks now from Taylor Swift. Yes, I feel old, but I love going back to 1989.

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1: 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Why Did Somebody Get Ghosted? 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

wild. 95.5. So I don't know about you, but I'm ready for some more sunshine because I feel like no matter where you're listening from around the country, we've needed umbrellas all spring. Too much rain, and I'm

0: Wild 95.5. So it's kind of silly. Hey, first off, happy belated to that girl, Ella Langley. I believe turned 27. Man, she is a superstar. And the biggest song, you could argue, I think that's going to be the song of the summer right there. She's in Texas. And have you heard of the Ella Langley effect? Some people just get mesmerized by her beauty and her aura, just singing in her music videos. When you get home, if you're a fan of her, look up on TikTok the Ella Langley effect, and you'll see what I'm talking about. It's pretty funny.
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Need Your Love from One Republic. Shout out to Jess on X requesting that one. You want to hear something? 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I'm at Angelina on air. 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

She'll be alright. 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
1: I feel like Zara Larsson is part of three summer smashes. 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It's Angelina.

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I'm Angelina. Appreciate you hanging out with me, discovering new music. Tap in with us on socials at New Hit List. I'm at Angelina on air. It's been so real. Leaving you with my girl, Sienna Spyro, Die on This Hill. 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

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Hey, what up? 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

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What's up? 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

The Palm Beach's number one hit music station, Wild 95.5. What's up? It's Shelly Rome. ASAP Rocky is bringing his new album, Don't Be Dumb, and his tour to the Kaseya Center in June. 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
2: 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Watch for construction. Atlantic Avenue, there's road work. High Point Boulevard. Spot something on the roads? Call the traffic tip line. Pound 250, keyword West Palm Traffic. I'm Ron Hersey.
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18: Good Friday morning. I'm CBS 12 meteorologist Michael Araber. Partly cloudy skies out the door, while partly sunny skies through the morning and early afternoon. Scattered afternoon and evening showers and storms around with highs in the upper 80s. Your weekend is coming up. Saturday, partly sunny skies, 40% chance for afternoon storms, and an 80% chance for storms on Sunday. Highs both days near 90.
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19: 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It's Fred. The Fred Show is on. Hilary Duff is doing her first tour in over 20 years, and her first stop is in West Palm Beach this June, and we have a pair of tickets. 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
1: On Beeline Highway, northbound at Indian Town Road, watch for emergency vehicles, reportedly still on the scene of an earlier crash. Okeechobee Boulevard at Haverhill Road, watch for construction. Spot something on the roads, call the traffic tip line. #250, keyword West Palm Traffic. I'm Ron Hersey.
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24: Good Friday morning. I'm CBS 12 meteorologist Michael Arenberg. Partly cloudy skies out the door. We'll have partly sunny skies through the morning and early afternoon. Scattered afternoon and evening showers and storms around with highs in the upper 80s. Your weekend is coming up. Saturday, partly sunny skies, 40% chance for afternoon storms, and an 80% chance for storms on Sunday. Highs both days near 90.
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1: On Beeline Highway, northbound at Indian Town Road, watch for emergency vehicles, reportedly still on the scene of an earlier crash. Okeechobee Boulevard at Haverhill Road, watch for construction. Spot something on the roads, call the traffic tip line. Pound 250, keyword West Palm Traffic. I'm Ron Hersey.
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24: Good Friday morning. I'm CBS 12 meteorologist Michael Araber. Partly cloudy skies out the door. We'll have partly sunny skies through the morning and early afternoon. Scattered afternoon and evening showers and storms around with highs in the upper 80s. Your weekend is coming up. Saturday, partly sunny skies, 40% chance for afternoon storms, and an 80% chance for storms on Sunday. Highs both days near 90.
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14: He's is overrated.
15: Yeah, you're canceled, bro.
16: The Fred Show is on.
17: Okay, well, here we go. Hello. I think it works. I don't know.
15: Is it on?
17: I don't know. You guys, I don't know. Paulina, is it on?
18: It's on. I got a list today.
17: Is it up and stuff?
18: Yeah.
17: Am I going to have to? You know, I've been very calm. Been very calm all year. You know, I haven't had to regulate on anyone.
18: Ooh.
17: But I may have to drop the hammer. And you know it takes a lot for me to drop the hammer.
18: Like, I got a list of names, please.
17: Like everything, all my emotion happens inside of me.
18: Yeah.
17: Which I know just is eating at my inside, my organs.
18: Okay.
17: That's why I need to moisturize everything so well on the outside, because the inside is just burning on, you know, and I don't let anybody see it.
18: You do a good job.
17: But today might be the day where I just explode. The problem is I don't explode because you guys are the ones that would have to see the explosion, and you didn't do anything. So it's the people outside of the room that need to see the explosion, but they would never see it, so I never explode.
15: Don't explode
18: on
15: us.
18: You're too kind. Actually, excuse
17: me. I won't explode on you.
18: It's Friday.
17: I want to explode all over them, I'll tell you.
18: Oh, my goodness. It's Friday.
17: Oh, yeah. Okay, we're back on the phone with the people. So are they off lunch now? Are they able to help fix it?
18: She's earning her check today.
17: All right. Paulina's running out of the room again. That can't be good. So anyway, morning, everyone. Look, I don't know. I got a lot of buttons in front of me. The problem is none of them do the thing that is the problem. So I don't know what to tell you.
18: She's on it. You just focus. You're a star.
17: Well, I never focus, so thank you. Thank you very much. I appreciate that. But I just want to, you know.
18: She's running around.
17: Yeah. Yeah. I want to welcome the entire executive crew of The Fred Show for being out of bed Friday morning at whatever time this is. Thank you all for getting up.
18: Mm. Yes.
17: Which I'm sure I'm sure they all loved it. No, you guys have to be here. The people that got out of bed at 5:30 to figure out why there's Russian techno music playing on their radio stations, those are the people who didn't have to. So thank you. Appreciate that. All right. Morning, everybody. It's a great morning. It's Friday. It's May 29th. And I swear this is an experiment. This is an experiment. This is a simulation. Jason, I thought it was over. I thought we'd move past it. I thought maybe they were done filming. Mm-mm. But I think we're going for a second season of this. Can we see what will make Fred and crew crack?
0: Yeah, I mean, the ratings are high, so they're not going to give up on it.
17: Yeah,
0: you know?
17: Yeah,
0: so,
17: that's true. Somehow,
0: watching a train wreck.
17: Despite their best efforts, we continue to do well. It's wild. Yeah. It is absolutely shocking to me, to be honest with you. But good morning. We'll start with you, Kiki. Hi.
1: Hey.
17: Hi, Kaylin.
1: Hello.
17: Hi, Jason.
0: Hi.
17: Pauline is soldering wires together. Bella Hameen's here. I think she's doing the same thing. Did we send her up to the tower again to adjust the tinfoil?
0: Yep. Uh-huh. Yeah. So she's got her by the ankles. It's crazy.
17: That is crazy. Mm-hmm. Yeah, by the ankle. Well, oh, I see.
0: Yeah.
17: Yeah. I'm trying to think about what that would look like.
18: Can they pick another day, though, like to play like Radio Survivor with us?
17: I would like no day. No day would be a good day.
18: I get it, but every Friday is, you know, a little crazy. Let's pick a Monday or we're already in a mood. You know?
17: We good, P?
1: We are good. I'm going to take that name off that list I had in Sherman Oaks, California. Take that name off my list, the one that I want you to go after today.
17: Okay, so we're back.
1: We are more than back.
17: So we like him now.
1: We like him. We should be in good hands now.
17: So he's done eating lunch?
1: He's done eating lunch. He did his research.
0: Wonder what he has.
1: I think we're good.
17: Did we do it or did they do it?
1: They them did it.
17: Oh, I see. Well, that was very considerate of you.
1: Yeah.
17: Okay, good. Well, anyway, so I think we're here and we're doing it and I'm sorry. And
1: I think we're here.
17: Yeah, and I don't know. You know, my job is to talk into microphone-y, Mikey, mm-hmm. Mikey, right here. That's all, you know? And that's all you guys have to do is just be your amazing selves. And I'll let these guys deal with the Russian techno music. I don't know. Apparently, there's a move to redesign men's bathrooms, Jason.
0: Okay. In what sort of fashion?
17: So, okay. Have you been to one of these? Well, you've been to, for example, in Chicago, Wrigley Field is famous for this. I don't know if it still is. I haven't seen it in a minute. But, you know, they have the troughs.
0: Mm-hmm.
17: And if I honestly, if I could describe to those of you and women, of course, who maybe haven't seen this or men who for some reason are appalled by hearing this at Wrigley Field in Chicago. And I don't know if it's still this way. Because I haven't personally seen it. Because as you know, I do everything in my power not to use a public restroom.
18: You can go to a Cubs game.
17: And I can drink 10 beers.
18: And not pee?
17: And wait till I go to the bar afterwards. Yeah. Mm-hmm. Wow. Yeah, I try everything. Yeah, I try not even to do that. I don't like a public restroom.
18: Same, but how do you enjoy the game? Do you tie it in a knot? I don't get it.
17: It's a little hard because it's so well moisturized. So, and if you missed that reference from an hour ago, you probably did because nobody heard it.
18: There used to be a trough at Joe Louis Arena in Detroit as well. I don't think there is in LCA.
17: But literally, there was a rectangular room, and you walk in, and there's basically just a toilet, a very long tub that just extended the length, and you just whip it out and you pee, and then people would face you and do this too.
2: Oh no!
17: So it's not even like it's not even. I think some of them were up against the wall, but then others were in the middle. So you would stand there, and like a guy's across from you doing the same thing, and it's the thing. So I guess they're trying to get rid of those because people are over that.
0: It makes sense.
2: What if you splash somebody?
17: Well,
0: there's usually like ice or something that on the bottom of it that like captures it, so it's not like
17: it's terrible. It's medieval.
0: Yeah, like this is gross. Yeah, it also helps like flush it.
18: So somebody that works there has to go to like the gas station and get a thing of ice and like pour it down.
17: I've always wondered why that's
0: or,
17: there.
0: Like, the ice machine.
17: Why the

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13: Good Friday morning. I'm CBS 12 meteorologist Michael Araber. Partly cloudy skies out the door. We'll have partly sunny skies through the morning and early afternoon. Scattered afternoon and evening showers and storms around with highs in the upper 80s. Your weekend is coming up Saturday. Partly sunny skies, 40% chance for afternoon storms, and an 80% chance for storms on Sunday. Highs both days near 90.
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2: I-95 southbound at the entrance ramp from Lantana Road. A broken down vehicle has the right lane blocked. I-95 northbound at PGA Boulevard. Expect off-ramp delays. Spot something on the roads? Call the traffic tip line. #250, keyword West Palm Traffic. I'm Ron Hersey.
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It's Fred. The Fred Show is on, and Zayn on his first solo headlining arena tour. 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
3: I-95 northbound, approaching the exit ramp to PGA Boulevard. Expect a backup. Forest Hill Boulevard at Congress Avenue. Watch for emergency vehicles on the scene of a crash. Spot something on the roads? Call the traffic tip line. #250, keyword West Palm Traffic. I'm Ron Hersey.
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11: You're starting your day with the Fred

0: guys. Did you know that Barilla, or Barilla, depending on how you say it.
1: Ah, yes.
0: Barilla. Oh, I was once in Florence, so Barilla.
1: The taste of Italy.
0: The pasta maker, they have, and it's a competitor, but I'll mention it anyway, they have a Spotify playlist for every type of pasta that lasts exactly as long as the pasta needs to be cooked.
1: Oh, we need to talk to them. Get
0: so
1: it
0: whether it's fusilli or carbonara
1: or ricette
0: or spaghetti, as whatever her name would say it, Giada. Spaghetti. And everything else she says sounds like this, but then it's like, yeah, so you know what? I want you to come over later, Fred. We're going to make some spaghetti and then drink Coca-Cola. However, they have a playlist, I guess. You can look them up for every type of pasta, and it lasts exactly as long as that pasta needs to be cooked. That is brilliant marketing, people. Yes. Absolutely brilliant. There's your fun fact.
2: 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Yeah.
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0: 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Thank you so much for having us on today, this week. 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I think we're up to $500 with Showbiz Shelly in the showdown on Monday and more. Have a great weekend, and we'll see you bright and early Monday morning. Bye, guys.
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11: There are countless reasons to seek therapy. Shall we talk about them? all of them are valid if you need it. Unpacking your childhood, a breakup, marriage. I mean, all those are reasons. And it turns out also a tough acting gig. He's talking about his Marvel supervillain, Eric Killmonger, right? In Black Panther.
1: Right, in Black Panther. It stuck with him in a way that he just wasn't comfortable with.
11: So he needed to decompress from that character. He was saying he eventually learned he needed to do this. It comes after a lot of challenging roles, but at that point, he was still figuring out the whole concept of it.
1: Right. The character was the reason he went into therapy. But once he was in there, it led to other deeper conversations and further self-discovery.
11: I don't know. Do I want further self-discovery?
1: Don't we all?
11: Just an aside. Anyway, Jordan now feels therapy is necessary for all people. He says, really, for men, too, especially men. You can stream one of Michael B. Jordan's latest Sinners. That's on HBO.
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12: Your morning drive is looking good as expressways are currently crash-free. I-95 heading north or southbound is moving up to speed, and over on the turnpike in both directions, your morning drive is up to speed as well. That's traffic. I'm Jamie Nunez.
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10: Good Friday morning. I'm CBS 12 meteorologist Mike Alaraber. Lots of sunshine out the door. Temperatures rising through the 70s. And we'll have a mix of sun and clouds for the day. Some scattered afternoon and evening storms for parts of the area with highs near 90. On the weekend, partly sunny skies on Saturday, 40% chance for a passing shower or storm, with rain chances increasing to 80% on Sunday, highs both days near 90.
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1: Okay, if you're going out tonight and you're on the look, have you heard of the sticky eye technique? Here it is. You spot somebody.
2: Mm-hmm.
1: Now, I'm so shy if I spot anybody anywhere, but if you spot somebody and you can do this, pull it off. You across the room, right? A restaurant, club, whatever. TikTokers say sticky eyes. That's what you got to have. So what are sticky eyes? Lock eyes with the target. Step
2: okay.
1: One. Two. Look away like you've been caught. Like oops.
2: Ooh, ooh.
1: Like, yeah, exactly.
2: Uh-huh.
1: You don't have to make the sound, but yes. Then go back. When you go back, they're back. It's
2: okay.
1: On. It's on. But then you linger on that second one a little bit. Blink, blink, Tanya, blink. But linger a little bit. So it's one on, off, back, hold, done. I mean, that does say everything. Try
2: yeah,
1: it.
2: Yeah, it does.
1: Try
2: cute.
1: It tonight.
2: It's flirty.
1: Well, yeah. I mean, if you look, go away and come back and they're back, you're on.
2: Right. Yeah. Eye contact is everything.
1: It's everything. It's amazing what it can do. All right. Today's quote. A river cuts through rock, not because of its power, but because of its persistence. It's persistence. It's not just power.
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1: 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Ba-dum-pump.
2: Girl, you are thirsty.
1: 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Why did somebody get ghosted? $500 with Showbiz Shelly in the showdown. 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

0: Wild 95.5, the Palm Beach's number one hit music station. All right, call her on the line. It's just found out that when she was first meeting her boyfriend, he sabotaged her chances of getting a job so he could go out with her.
1: And she's just finding out?
0: I mean, I don't love it
1: okay,
0: from the headline.
1: I'm invested.
0: Coming up next. Says she

0: Wild 95.5, the Palm Beach's number one hit music station. Alina is on the line. Let's get to this. So listen in. My boyfriend killed my resume, and I'm conflicted. Alina, what happened?
1: Yes.
2: Hey, okay, so I was trying to get like a job at this company, and I'm there dropping off my resume, and I met this guy who was like really cute. We hit it off. He asked for my number.
0: Okay.
2: And so we went out, and we've been dating now for like 6 months. Got that job. I got a different job, which is fine. But I just found out that he killed my resume. Like, apparently where he works, workers are not allowed to date. So when I came in, he like was into me and he just never turned in my resume.
1: Oh. But then asked you out and then you guys started dating?
2: Like, we've been dating, and last night he told me he was just laughing about it. Like, it's this, like, funny, romantic, like, neat, cute story.
0: No, it's not. It's actually, in your words, sabotage. I don't like the character trait of it.
1: This is game over for me,
0: Alina. I think it's a deal breaker.
1: Yeah.
0: It's a blessing that you see this red flag now. Thank the stars. Thank the stars.
1: He's going to manipulate other things down the road. The friends you meet, the future jobs you have.
0: All right. Well, good luck. That's, I mean, everybody's got

Wild 95.5. Gwyneth Paltrow has been in a lot of high-profile romances with fellow A-listers, so she's used to having a spotlight on her dating life. But she says her time spent with one former ex reached an entirely different level of scrutiny and media attention, which got so bad. She compared it to dating a member of the royal family like Prince William. Who was it? You can search Gwyneth at onairwithryan.com.

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3: 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Number 5, it's Kehlani.

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1: Have an amazing weekend. 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Ba-da-pop.
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1: 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Ghosted. $500 with Showbiz Shelly in the showdown. 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

0: It is Wild 95.5. Seacrest here. Tanya, Sissany, Michaela in the back room has a list of questions that we should ask on first dates to determine compatibility. I'm ready.
1: It's like Friday. This. Are we asking her the question? I'm confused.
0: No, she hasn't for us.
1: Oh, okay, got it.
0: Next.

0: Wild 95.5. Michaela's first date questions. Here we go, Michaela. Set this up for us.
1: Okay, so I saw this article on the Huffington Post, and they had questions from therapists to ask on a first date for compatibility. So basically, if you ask these questions early on, you can find red flags and green flags early on.
0: Okay, all right. Go ahead.
1: So I want to know if you guys think I should ask these on my future dates.
0: Well, all right.
1: Okay,
0: go.
1: Number one. What would your exes say if I asked them what it's like to be in a relationship with you?
0: I mean, it's a bit bold, but I like it because I love my exes.
2: I like it. Maybe just not as the first question.
1: Okay.
0: Yeah, but I think it's okay. Go ahead.
1: Okay, and number two, what are you doing in life now that would make your future self proud?
2: That one confuses me.
0: I have to think that hard. Next.
1: Okay, number three. What were the big and small differences that you and your exes had in the past?
2: I hate that one.
0: Okay, what's next?
2: Too much.
1: How do you handle feedback given from your partner when they have an issue about you or the relationship?
0: Wait, these are way too
2: much. What about your love language?
1: I feel like some.
0: I like that.
1: Yeah, I mean, I feel like this one is good because you can find out, like, you know, if they're gaslighting their ex-partner or being honest or maybe taking responsibility.
0: But it goes dark already.
2: Too many things about the ex.
0: True. Well, it's ex-heavy. Okay. It's ex-heavy.
1: So I shouldn't ask.
0: Michaela, rip up that paper.
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14: You went to JCPenney to find those summer fashion staples, like shorts and tees from A&A in St. John's Bay. But you also scored cherry red sunglasses, a super cute straw bucket bag, adorable espadrilles, and a bold maxi dress that you can wear pretty much anywhere. And is that a sunny little suitcase? Well, with...

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1: The Jonas Brothers have been hanging out with us to talk about their new podcast. Very excited. Recording it from all over the world while you're on tour. Coming up, we're going to find out more about what it's like to work together even more as brothers. More with the Joe Bros, minutes away.

0: Wild 95.5. Seacrest and the gang here. We're going to bounce out. Have a nice weekend. Take good care of yourself. Get out there and do nothing for an hour outside if it's nice where you are. I guess that's all I have to say.
1: That's
0: my dialogue.
2: 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You guys.
1: Mic off.
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New Ariana Grande, Hate That I Made You Love Me, exclusive on Wild 95.5, the Palm Beach's number one hit music station. It's Charisse. Happy New Music Friday. Let's party into the weekend and power through this rush hour together. Can we pretend?

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95.5. It's Cherie. So about a week ago, I mentioned how Scary Movie 6 was coming out with a popcorn bucket shaped like a bong. 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That's disappointing. They had us all excited for nothing. But you know what? I'm still going to watch regardless. Movie hits theaters next Friday.

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It's Cherie. So Rihanna showed love to her man, A$AP Rocky, during his first stop at his Don't Be Dumb tour in Chi-Town the other night. 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

p.m. on The Fred Show, Kiki is laying down the law on another crazy case, and this time it's a petty battle over a missing wedding gift. 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

Y95.5, it's Cherie. So Gwyneth Paltrow has the internet completely divided after revealing she uses arugula as a dairy substitute. What? I don't know. I feel like she's just trolling us at this point.

Wild 95.5, it's Cherie. So Keke Palmer has gone viral once again. This time it was on the Hollywood Reporter Roundtable with stars Quintina Brunson and Lisa Kudrow. They had a chat about potty humor, and Keke thought it was a good idea to bring up the traumatizing Two Girls, One Cup video. And even though she had the whole crew laughing, we all wished she didn't bring it back up because no one wants to relive that memory.

Wild 95.5, the Palm Beach's number one hit music station. It's Sharice. So our girl Kehlani is coming to the I Think Financial Amphitheater in September. I cannot wait. I saw her about a year and a half ago in Miami, and man.

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Wild 95.5. Well, that week flew by. It's Matt. Happy Friday night. Thank you so much for listening. I'm already looking forward to Monday, though. Why would I do that? Because we're giving you money. A lot of money. And no, I'm not talking about like the $1,000 cash prize that you always hear about. No. I don't know if you knew, but July 4th, there's a big birthday happening. America's 250th birthday. And we

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Wild 95.5. Got plenty of room for requests on this Friday. All you got to do is just DM me on Instagram. I'm going to follow you back, and I'm going to play whatever song you want. 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

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What up? 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

Boynton Beach, Jensen Beach, to Cuesta. What's good? It's Matt Holiday, and thanks for letting us be a part of your day. 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

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Look, I don't need no NDAs to tell me who and who will not be at this girl's wedding this summer on July 3rd. I know her bestie Posty will be there. Elizabeth.

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1: Let me talk to him. 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